playing the greatest hits of all time, Bryan Adams with Heaven. Hey, I'm Jen. It's just after 8 o'clock. Hope you had fun hanging out with Rockin' Ray Michaels this afternoon. Coming up, apparently there's going to be a life-size reality show based on Monopoly. More on that just ahead right now. CCR, down on the corner.

0: playing the greatest hits of all time. Peter Frampton, I'm in you. So apparently Netflix is going to be turning the board game Monopoly into some sort of life-sized reality show. So there's not much details out about it yet. There's a $2 million prize and casting has begun for 12 players for the game. Apparently it's going to premiere next year, so 2027. I have so many questions though, because when I think about Monopoly, it's about, you know, going onto these properties and then building on them. If it's a life-sized, like, are they going to be building actual, like, houses and hotels? Like, it just seems, for $2 million as a prize, I can't imagine what that would cost. So I'm very interested to see what this actually is. Is it just a life-size, like, board that they're going to be running on or doing activities on? I don't know. Sounds kind of interesting because I love board games. I like reality game shows. So, yeah, hopefully that together makes an interesting show. We'll see more on that next year. Coming up, Bruce Springsteen.
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playing the greatest hits of all time, Nazareth, with This Flight Tonight. Hey, I'm Jen. If you're like me, you're constantly dreaming about winning the lottery. Well, did you know every Tuesday you can score $100 in free Lotto Max tickets? I will let you know how in just a few songs right now. Here's Pilot with Max.

0: We just heard from Irina Cara, Flashdance, what a feeling. Hey, I'm Jen. You know what would be a great feeling? 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We could be calling you on Tuesday with the good news. And if it's not you this week, well, just try again next week, because we do this every single week. And it would be amazing to win that jackpot with some tickets you didn't even have to pay for. More great tunes ahead. Alice Cooper, Carole King on the way, and Supertramp with Goodbye Stranger up next.
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playing the greatest hits of all time, Brothers Johnson with Strawberry Letter 23. Have you ever considered getting a smart thermostat? Apparently, it can lead to some pretty big savings, according to a recent study. More on that coming up right now. Jeff Healy, he went to the same high school as me. Here's Angel Eyes.

0: playing the greatest hits of all time, Lighthouse with Pretty Lady. So if you've been considering getting a smart thermostat, apparently it's a good idea, a way to cut costs during heat waves, which we seem to be having more and more of every single year. So manufacturers claim thermostats, the smart thermostats can save homeowners 8 to 26% on their electric bill. 26% is pretty high. Independent studies, however, have said the savings are more like 10 to 15%, but still, that's nothing to shake a stick at. Smart features like scheduling and occupancy sensors help cut the air conditioning running times, which of course would save you money. Things that will lose you money are things like poor insulation, leaky ducts. So if you have any of that stuff, that's your number one priority. But yeah, I'm thinking I might get a smart thermostat. Coming up next, Steely Dan.
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playing the greatest hits of all time. Charity Brown, You Beat Me to the Punch. A song, you know, about a girl being shy, being afraid to approach the boy she loves, which is something I've dealt with my entire life, until, you know, he beats her to the punch and comes to her first. That's typically how it's gone for me, too. I've had crushes on people and never said anything, and then just waited until, hopefully, they came up to me. Didn't always work out that way, though. The greatest hits continue with Earth, Wind, and Fire. Here's September.

0: We just heard from Joni Mitchell with Carrie on 92.9 The Grand. So Julia's old-fashioned Christmas charities, Catch the Ace, continues tomorrow. They do draws every Monday at 426 Main Street East in Dunnville. 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So the draws are done on Monday at 8 p.m., but you can buy tickets in person Fridays and Saturdays from 10 to 3, Mondays from 4:30 to 7:30, or online at juliascatchtheacedunville.ca. You can also find this information on our community events page at 92.9thegrand.fm. Coming up, Peg Liaro, Frankie Valli on the way, and the Eagles with Witchy Woman next.
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playing the greatest hits of all time. Gordon Lightfoot, The Wreck of the Edmund Fitzgerald. So on Friday, it was National Emoji Day, and there are some new emojis now available on your phone. More on that just ahead. Right now, it's Chilliwack, Crazy Talk.

0: playing the greatest hits of all time, Jackson Hawk with Into the Mystic. So Friday was World Emoji Day, and some new emojis are now available on your phone. So they include a, quote, cracking face, which represents a facade of positivity, a meteor designed to look like a flaming meatball, a monarch butterfly, a lighthouse, an eraser, a net with a handle, a pickle, that's long overdue in my opinion, and two new hand gestures with thumbs pointing left and right. So Apple, Google, and Samsung have rolled out these new emojis worldwide. So if you're looking to spice up your emoji game, well, there's a bunch of new ones for you to use. Coming up, we'll hear from Donna Summer, Prism on the Way, and Elton John with your song next.
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Playing the greatest hits of all time, Sam Peters with Carry Me. You know what's great about the summer? Outdoor summer concerts. Blue Rodeo is going to be rocking the RBC Amphitheater late August. And this coming Tuesday, you could score a free pair of tickets to the show. More on that just ahead right now. It's Billy Joel, My Life.

0: We just heard from Troiano. We all need love on 92.9 The Grand. My favorite thing about summer is outdoor concerts, and the RBC Amphitheater in Toronto is welcoming Blue Rodeo to the stage on Saturday, August 29th. They are such a good live band, and you could be there with a free pair of tickets because we have another Grand Concert Ticket Tuesday coming up Tuesday morning. So just join Trevor Stoico and be ready to text the keyword tickets, and you could be off to that show for free. Again, it's happening on Saturday, August 29th, Blue Rodeo at RBC Amphitheater, and your chance to get free tickets this Tuesday morning. Coming up, some BTO, Neil Diamond on the way, and Marshall Tucker Band next.
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playing the greatest hits of all time, a rockin' tune from Heart, Magic Man. Hey, I'm Jen. It's just after 11 o'clock. Coming up, Hinge, the dating app, is adding a new feature to help singles weed out the creeps on there. We'll let you know how they're going to do that just a few songs ahead. Right now, it's Stories, Brother Louie.

0: playing the greatest hits of all time, Streetheart, with their version of the Rolling Stones tune, Under My Thumb. Hey, I'm Jen. I've never used a dating app. People know this about me. I talk about it all the time because they terrify me. But Hinge is trying to find a way to help singles weed out creeps on there by letting them have friends take, which means a testimonial. So you can have up to 10 people post on your dating profile on Hinge. Basically, you know, saying this person is a good person. You can do a form of text, of a photo or video notes to basically advocate for this person to verify that they're not a creep. So I think that's a good idea. I mean, hopefully people will be receptive to this because you could also just lie, right? That's how I feel about dating apps. Coming up next, Redbone with their biggest hit.
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playing the greatest hits of all time. Guess who? With Bus Rider. Hey, I'm Jen. This next tune is a positive one. You know, it's a celebration of long-term love and commitment. It's about staying together, you know, despite ups and downs in a relationship, which I think a lot of people struggle with these days because, you know, the next match is just a swipe away, right? But yeah, singing about love and love. Here's Orleans, Still the One.

0: We just heard from April Wine. Rock and roll is a vicious game on 92.9 The Grand. We're coming up to midnight. That means my time here is almost up. The tunes keep on rocking, though, even after I leave. It's like radio magic. Returning bright early tomorrow morning is Trevor Stoico with The Grand Morning Show. You can hang out with Trevor every weekday morning from 5:30 to 9 right here on The Grand. He's going to open up his Monday mailbags, share some Monday memories, and a whole lot more. If you would like to connect with me outside of the radio on social media, you can look me up on Instagram and X at Jen Kowalishin. I also have a Facebook page that's at Jen K Radio. And please like and follow at 92.9 The Grand. We appreciate it. Coming up, we'll hear from Trooper. I've got the Beach Boys on the way and John Lennon with Just Like Starting Over next.
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The Ram Rodeo Tour is coming to Rockton. Yeehaw! 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

sound of playing the greatest hits of all time. Bill Condi, the theme to Rocky. It's been over a year since we had a new Rocky movie. We need one. We're due for one. Rocky needs to fight somebody. He's still alive, right? My goodness. Maybe put Minions on a hold for a little bit and let's focus in on Rocky. Despicable 5. Despicable Me Part 5. He fights Rocky. I'd watch that. How you doing? 5:30 now. Monday morning. 20th of July. Gonna be a hot one again today. I know. Surprise. 5:30 now. Monday morning. 20th of July.

0: another summer of peace, love, and music with that little hussy from the 70s. Well, actually, late 60s, early 70s. Her name is Cecilia, and that is Simon and Garfunkel. She's still alive, would you believe it? And she's still a hussy. Cecilia, you're breaking hearts again. You're shaking up the seniors' den. You're out there every night until 10 with every grandpa in the retirement wing. 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Oh, Cecilia, you're with everyone older than 86. 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You keep talking about Ted Yates like he's the man you need. Oh, oh, Cecilia. The shuffleboard league. Oh, Cecilia.
1: Wow.
0: You go, girl. 20 minutes away from 6, high today of 26. No humidity, just going to be 26 on the dot. It's 10 right now in Dunnville, Hagersville, and here in the Hammer with Eddie Money next.
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0: 541, I'm Trev. Happy Monday. Tomorrow it is a Ticket Tuesday. I'm going to send you to see Blue Rodeo. It's a date night for you and that significant other. Be listening for Big Mr. Voice Guy tomorrow. What word to text in and good luck. Eddie Money now, 92.9 The Grand.

92.9 The Grand, playing the greatest hits of all time. It took over a month, but it's finally over. FIFA World Cup. Gold medal goes to Spain. They defeated Argentina 1-0 in extra time. Details on that. The Blue Jays keep losing. Now 7 games below 500, dead last in the division. All this coming your way with Al. News, weather, sports, superstition. Here's Stevie Wonder, 92.9 The Grand.

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1: Good morning. It's 6 o'clock. I'm Al Parrish. This is 92.9 The Grand News. It's clear and 10 degrees outside, and here's what's making news this hour. The Burger Barn is beginning its comeback. Their restaurant on 4th Line Road in Six Nations burned down 18 months ago after someone set it on fire. The owners have been working with architects and contractors ever since, and they've announced that construction had begun on the new facility over the weekend. A food truck remains available until the new building is complete. Donald Trump is again floating the idea of tariffs over Canadian wildfire smoke, even after meeting with Mark Carney at the World Cup final. The U.S. president argued the smoke is affecting U.S. air quality and suggested Canada could face financial consequences. Doug Ford says when the U.S. needed help, Ontario has always been there.
2: That's what neighbors do. Right? You don't get on and start threatening and criticizing, because guess what? One day it's going to be your turn.
1: The PM also rejected Trump's criticism. Nearly 200 wildfires are currently burning across northern Ontario, with 57 said to be out of control. The majority of the fires are burning in the northwest region, where many communities are preparing further evacuations. Residents from Nestanga First Nation are also being flown to safety in Toronto today because Thunder Bay has run out of hotel rooms. We'll get the latest look at inflation today. StatsCan is set to publish new inflation data for June later this morning. Economists expect inflation fell to 2.9% last month from a recent high of 3.2% in May. The U.S. is conducting a new round of airstrikes targeting Iran after announcing the death of another American service person. The Iranians have responded by launching an attack targeting the Persian Gulf island kingdom of Bahrain, the home of the U.S. Navy's Fifth Fleet. The U.S. military said its 17th service member, the third this weekend, was killed in Iraq on Saturday. And Unifor says its members have overwhelmingly voted to favor a three-year deal with Ford. Employees will receive general wage boosts of 9% over the length of the deal, among other increases. The union says that Ford is announcing investments worth $1.25 billion across the Canadian manufacturing operations. In sports, in the World Cup, it's all done. Spain took a 1-0 victory over Argentina yesterday in the final. The Hamilton Cardinals downed the London Majors 3-2 yesterday. The Blue Jays lost 2-3 to the White Sox. Chicago took a 3-0 shutout yesterday. And in the CFL, the Ticats held off the Argos, winning 24-23 on Saturday. It's 6:03 at the Grand. Weather is next.
3: Saddle up. The Ram Rodeo Tour is coming to Rockton. 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
1: The grand weather, it'll be sunny today with a high of 26 and a humidex of 29. Tonight, becoming partly cloudy, and we'll get to a low of 19. Tuesday, cloudy with a shower or two, a chance of a thunderstorm beginning near noon, and a high of 23 with a humidex of 31. Wednesday, a mix of sun and cloud, chance of showers and a high of 21. And Thursday, a sunny day with a high of 24. Right now it's 11 in Hamilton, 9 in Hagersville, and in Caledonia it is 10 degrees. I'm Al Parrish. 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
4: 6:05, thank you so much, Al. Would you believe, Al, that there are some people that actually start their day and go into the world on a Monday without coffee? Without coffee, can you believe that? You are a brave, brave soul. You

0: Conquistador. That is Procol Harum with the Edmonton Symphony Orchestra, found right here, 92.9 The Grand. I'm Trev. Welcome to the morning show, 613. High today of 26. It's going to stay right there. No Humidex, nothing like that. 10 right now in Cayuga, 9 in Jarvis and Caledonia. Can I make a statement on the way math is done nowadays? Can we go back to the old way of doing math? I went to an establishment, we'll say, okay? I went to buy some milk. No big whoop. So I went in. Milk was $5 for 2 liter. Had a tag on there, 50% off. Okay, so I got to drink the milk fast. I go to the cashier. $5. I had a 10. That's all I had, a 10. Milk is 5. Now stay with me. I know it's early. I get told that, well, first of all, she missed the 50% off. And I pointed it out nicely, politely. I still owe another $2.50. So the milk that should be only $2.50 is costing me $12.50 now. I went, whoa, Chakai. I think you are wrong, ma'am. So we bickered back and forth. It was like a hostage negotiation. And I finally said, can I have a piece of paper? No, don't touch that cash register because it is lying to you. You have $5. Cut that in half. What do you get? Come on, you got this. I'll help you. $2.50. So after this went on and on and on and on and on, I made $17. I got a free 2 liter of milk that I have to drink in the next hour. And I made money. So as I was leaving, and she was very polite, I said, hey, cashier one, this one's paying off. We need to go back to regular math. Please. None of this newfound fangle-dangled stuff. Let's go back to what we learned as kids. Fair enough? And let's teach our kids how to write. Just saying from a friend. Jimmy Buffett next.
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0: 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Good morning. 26 in the sunshine. Here's Jimmy Buffett. Margaritaville, 92.9 The Grand.

0: 92.9, the Grand, playing the greatest hits of all time. My boys going to play in the big leagues. Tom Cochran, Red Ryder, all a part of another summer of peace, love, and music. I'm Trev. Good morning, 6:24 for this Monday, the 20th day of July, where we've got sunshine, 26, and that's where it's going to stay for a high today. No Humidex, no sweating your you-know-what off. It is just going to be a day where, okay, 26, I can handle that. That's all right. It's chilly to start off the day. Cayuga, Jarvis, Dunnville, Burlington, Brantford, all in at 10 so far this morning.
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Good morning. It's 6:30. I'm Al Parrish. This is 92.9 The Grand News. It's foggy outside and 10 degrees. Here's what's making news this hour. Six Nations is getting back a neighborhood icon that it lost 18 months ago. The Burger Barn was torched in January 2025. It started a comeback. Construction has begun at the site on Fourth Line Road. The food truck continues to operate until they can offer a full menu again in the new building. Donald Trump has renewed his criticism of Canada over wildfire smoke. Trump told reporters last night maybe Canada should pay damages to the U.S. or they should impose tariffs. The premier says the U.S. president should remember that Canada is to the U.S. or they should impose tariffs. The premier

0: Carney said more than 5,000 firefighters are currently battling nearly 1,000 blazes across Canada. The feds are taking new steps to protect Canada from Ebola. Starting at midnight, foreign nationals who've been in the Congo in the past 21 days won't be allowed into this country. It's a temporary measure. And Ford auto workers are greenlighting a new three-year deal with the company. It was ratified with 74% support and includes a general wage increase of 9% during this contract. Next up, Unifor will sit down with GM and Stellantis and use the Ford deal as a standard during negotiations. Looking at sports, the World Cup wrapped up yesterday. Spain edged Argentina 1-0 in extra time in Sunday's final. The Hamilton Cardinals got past the London Majors 3-2 yesterday. The Blue Jays were shut out 3-0 by the White Sox, dropping 2 out of 3 in the series. And in the CFL, the Ticats won a close one with the Argos on Saturday. It was 24-23. It's 6:33 at the Grand. Weather is next.
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0: The Grand, weather sunny with a high of 26 and a humidex of 29. Clear tonight and then becoming cloudy with a low of 19. Cloudy on Tuesday with showers or thunderstorms beginning around noon and a high of 23, humidex of 31. Wednesday, mix of sun and cloud with a chance of showers and a high of 21. And then Thursday, a sunny day with a high of 24. Right now it's 11 in Burlington, it's 9 in Cayuga, and in Dunville it is 10 degrees. I'm Al Parrish. There's weather and more at 92.9thegrand.fm.
2: Thanks. 6:34, we're going to open up the mailbag. It's open right now on our Facebook page, 92.9 The Grand. We'd love to hear from you. Text me if you'd like, 289-284-2556. Have that a part of your favorites, because tomorrow we're going to send you with that number to Blue Rodeo. Bad, bad Leroy Brown. Here's Jim Croce.

0: those free Ooga Chakas. Just for you, because why? We care. We care about Ooga Chakas and bomb chizzy bomb bombs. That kind of stuff. All free. HST free fun right here, 92.9. The Grand, and that is Blue Suede, hooked on a feeling that it's going to be a nice day. 26 for a high. Manageable, enjoyable. No, like, heavy sweating or anything else like that. And no smoke. No smoke for now. Wow. You hear the news about, like, it's your fault. No, it's your fault. It's like kids. Politicians are like kids. Not your fault. You're the reason this is happening. No, we're going to do this. Shut up. Take care of the situation. Don't point fingers. Just take care of the situation. My God. Throw money at it. I don't care. Just make sure I don't... All right? We're getting sick and tired of the smoke. Honestly, grow up. Just grow up. I'm sick of this crap. All right, let's move on. Shall we? I feel better. My psychiatrist said, and I take this with a grain of salt, if you have something bothering you, get it off your chest. Get it off your chest ASAP.
1: Mail time.
2: Mail time.
3: The mail's here.
4: Here's the mail that never fails. It makes me want to wag my tail. When it comes, I want a whale mail.
0: Can we go 24 hours without hearing the word tariff? Can we? Let's see. Okay, starting right now. 6:42 a.m., year of our Lord, 2026, Monday, July 20th. We'll see if we can go 24 hours. See if we can go an hour without hearing tariffs. I doubt it. Monday mailbag. Dear Trev, I have been married for 8 years, and I am currently in a funk. I love my husband, but everything he does annoys me. I mean, everything. A friend at work says I should ask for a trial separation. Oh, that works. My cousin says this funk is normal in all marriages, and it's just a phase that will pass. My friend at work says I have a right to be happy. Here we go. Everybody butting in. So I should make a change. I don't know what to do. My husband is just being himself. Is it time for a change? Should I ask for a trial separation? What would you do if you were me, Dale? My first question to you is, how does it feel to be perfect? Well played. Marianne says, vow to love in for better or worse. What annoys you? Vicky says, water your own grass. If you want to remain married, fight for it. Okay, good call, Vicky. Unless your friend is... Let me try that again. Richard says, unless your friend at work is a marriage counselor, don't listen to her. Fair enough. Count your blessings, says Kate. Ruby says, how does your husband feel? Yeah, anybody chat with the husband on this one? Maybe you guys should have a little conversation. Communication. Just throwing that out there. Chuck says, tough question. I've had 3 marriages. Oh, we meet every second Tuesday. Chuck. The first 2 ended the same way. I feel your pain. Laura says, counseling. Start with yourself. Oh, there you go. We've got a good one. We've got some good answers here. Let me know what you think. Go to our Facebook page and answer the question. Monday mailbag here on 92.9. The Grand. 6:44 with Bon Jovi next.
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0: 6:45, 15 away from 7. Some great answers. 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Good luck. We are indeed your concert connection, 929 The Grand. Tommy's working at the docks while he was. Bon Jovi, 929 The Grand.

Jerry Doucette, who he lost a few years ago. Great guitar player. Jerry Doucette, that is nobody. Mama Let Him Play was his biggest hit, 652. 8 away from 7, Suns Up. Nice looking day, 9 right now in Dunnville. Hagersville, 9 as well. Burlington, Brantford. Hamilton in at 10. We're talking lollipops, lollipop, lollipop, lollipop. It is Monday Memories. It is National Lollipop Day. What was your favorite flavor growing up? Dale loved cherry and the Tootsie Roll. Everybody loved Tootsie Roll. It took like a week and a half to get to the center. And when it did, you lost a couple of teeth. Two-tone double lolly for Mary. Sharon says cherry Tootsie Pop. What else do we got? Chocolate Tootsie Pop for Crystal. Wayne says chocolate Tootsie Pop. And Sherry. Cherry, cherry baby for Robert. Let me know which is your favorite. We'd love to hear from you. You can drop us a line on our Facebook page, please, 92.9 The Grand. Or you can always text us 289-284-2556 or 1-866-929-2556. Take that money along with the Tootsie Rolls and run. Steve Miller, 92.9 The Grand, playing the greatest hits of all time.

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0: Good morning. It's 7 o'clock. I'm Al Parrish. This is 92.9, The Grand News. We still have some fog and 10 degrees outside. Here's what's making news this hour. The Burger Barn is beginning its comeback. The restaurant on 4th Line Road in Six Nations burned down 18 months ago after someone set it on fire. The owners have been working with architects and contractors ever since. They announced construction has begun at the new facility over the weekend. The food truck remains available until the new building is completed. Donald Trump is again floating the idea of tariffs over Canadian wildfire smoke, even after meeting with Mark Carney at the World Cup final. The U.S. president argued the smoke is affecting U.S. air quality and suggested Canada could face financial consequences. Doug Ford said when the U.S. needed help, Ontario was always there.
3: That's what neighbors do, right? You don't get on and start threatening and criticizing because guess what? One day, it's going to be your turn.
0: The PM has also rejected Trump's criticism. Nearly 200 wildfires are currently burning across northern Ontario, with 57 out of control. The majority of the fires are burning in the northwest region, where many communities are preparing for further evacuations. The residents from Neskangtaga, the First Nation, are also being flown to safety in Toronto today because Thunder Bay has run out of hotel rooms. We'll get the latest look at inflation today. StatsCan is set to publish new inflation data for June later this morning. Economists believe that inflation fell to 2.9% last month from a recent high of 3.2% in May. The U.S. is conducting a round of airstrikes targeting Iran after announcing the death of another American service member. Iran has responded by launching an attack targeting the Persian Gulf island kingdom of Bahrain, the home of the U.S.'s Navy Fifth Fleet. The U.S. military says the 17th service member, the third this weekend, was killed in Iraq on Saturday. And Unifor says that its members have overwhelmingly voted for a three-year deal with Ford. Employees will receive a general wage boost of 9% over the length of the deal, among other increases. The union says that Ford is announcing investments worth $1.25 billion across its Canadian manufacturing operations. In sports, the World Cup is finished. Spain took a 1-0 win over Argentina in yesterday's final. The Hamilton Cardinals downed the London Majors 3-2 yesterday. The Blue Jays lost 2 out of 3 to the White Sox on the weekend. Chicago took a 3-0 shutout win on Sunday. And in the CFL, the Ticats held off the Argos, winning 24-23 Saturday. It's 7:04 at the Grand. Weather is next.
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0: The Grand. Weather, sunny with a high of 26, a humidex of 29 today. Tonight, partly cloudy and a low of 19. Tomorrow, cloudy, showers or thunderstorms beginning around noon with a high of 23 and a humidex of 31. Wednesday, a mix of sun and cloud, chance of showers and a high of 21. And on Thursday, a sunny day with a high of 24. Right now, it's 9 in Jarvis, 10 in Caledonia, and in Hamilton, it's 11 degrees. I'm Al Parrish. 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
5: Thanks, Al. 7:05. Is it too early to start focusing in on Halloween? You'd think so, right? It's what, 2-3 months away? When does it fall on? The 31st of October, something like that? But there are costumes out now. Costumes, I say. Too early? Tough call. I went by a place that had Halloween costumes for sale. And I just happened to have my Fisher-Price cassette. So I asked some questions. I'll share the results coming.

0: 92.9 The Grand, playing the greatest hits of all time. Let's stay together, says Al Green. Let's do that. Thanks for staying with us. 92.9 The Grand, a dozen minutes after 7. Sun's up, 9 in Cayuga, Jarvis, Caledonia, Burlington, Brantford in at 11 with some sunshine, 26 for a high today. Doing some shopping this past weekend, and already... costumes for Halloween are out. It's good to get a good jump on that, I think. Seeing that it is like the middle of July, what's next, August, September. Well, you got about 3.5 months. So I just happened to have my trusty little cassette recorder, Fisher-Price, and I thought I'd ask some people some questions that were buying these Halloween costumes, saying that, what are you going as Halloween?
1: Okay, I'd have to say it was last year. I was a vampire. I even got, like, the teeth that you stick in and, like, blood everywhere. But this year, I'm gonna be a naughty nun.
2: My ex-husband when he went as a pregnant bride.
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1: Aerobics instructor.
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6: Three girls dressed up like the Kardashian sisters with the high heels and all made up and with black hair and the mother chasing them saying I want my 10%.
7: I'd have to say the time I went as Wayne, I ran into some guy dressed as Garth and then we're friends now.
8: Oh yeah, I wore a toga last year. Yeah, I just took my bed sheets and just wore it as a toga. So
2: a flasher.
9: Do not finish that sentence.
0: Yeah, please. I know you got a long time to decide, but what's one of your favorite costumes? 289-284-2556. 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I know we're 3.5 months away, but, you know, they're opening up the stores. Pretty soon the spirit of Halloween will open. 289-284-2556. You keep me hanging on. Vanilla Fudge is next.
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0: 92.9 The Grand here on the morning show. ABBA, Knowing Me, Knowing You, all a part of another summer of peace, love, and music. On your way to work this morning with sunshine, high of 26, 11 in Hagersville, Dunnville 12, Burlington, Brantford, as well as the Hammer Inn at 11. We're chatting with Tammy Embry this morning, the mother of Keisha, who tragically passed away a couple of years ago. They have a fundraiser they are planning for September.
1: And then we wanted to do something to keep her memory alive. And so we teamed up with the Ronald McDonald House in Hamilton, and they named a room after Keisha. So we do a fundraiser now every year to raise $5,000 for the room.
2: Mm-hmm.
1: And that $5,000 goes specifically to families that can't afford to stay at the house.
2: Right.
1: It doesn't go to the foundation or anything else. It's specifically geared to families that can't afford to stay there.
2: Mm-hmm.
1: And then when they stay the night in that room, they'll get a card that says, your room was paid for in memory of Keisha. So we do like a stag and doe fundraiser. So it's on September 12th, and it's in Port Colborne at 300 Clowley Street East at the Great Buff Hall.
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1: Tickets are $10 each. The door prize is a 55-inch flat screen TV. We're going to have lots of games, prizes, like raffle mm-hmm. items. We will be having a slideshow. We have a website on Facebook. It's called Keisha's Crusade, spelled with K-I-E-S-H-A.
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0: Good morning. It's 7:30. I'm Al Parrish. This is 92.9 The Grand News. It's clear and 11 degrees now. Here's what's making news this hour. Six Nations is getting back a neighborhood icon that it lost 18 months ago. The Burger Barn was torched in January 2025 and has started its comeback. The construction was begun on the Fourth Line Road site. The food truck continues to operate until they can offer a full menu again in the new building. Donald Trump has renewed his criticism of Canada over wildfire smoke. Trump told reporters last night maybe Canada should pay damages or the U.S. should impose tariffs. The premier said the U.S. president should remember that Canada has always helped him.
1: We had the water bombers, everyone ready, going over to California. It was last year. We sent down hydro linemen down to the Carolinas and Georgia to help out. That's what neighbors do.
0: Doug
1: sent down hydro linemen down to the Carolinas and Georgia to help.

0: most intense wildfire seasons in Canadian history. The Prime Minister visited federal workers in Ottawa supporting the wildfire response efforts yesterday. Carney said more than 5,000 firefighters are currently battling nearly 1,000 blazes across Canada. The feds are taking new steps to protect Canada from Ebola. Starting at midnight, foreign nationals who've been in the Congo in the past 21 days won't be allowed into the country. It's a temporary measure. And Ford auto workers are greenlighting a new three-year deal with the company. It was ratified with 74% support and includes a general wage increase of 9% during this contract. Next up, Unifor will sit down with GM and Stellantis and use the Ford deal as a standard during the negotiations. In sports, the World Cup wrapped up yesterday with Spain edging Argentina 1-0 in extra time. The Hamilton Cardinals got past the London Majors 3-2 yesterday. The Blue Jays were shut out 3-0 by the White Sox, dropping 2 out of 3 in the weekend series. And in the CFL, the Ticats won a close one against Toronto Argonauts 24-23 on Saturday. It's 7:33 at the Grand. Weather is next.
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0: The Grand weather, sunny with a high of 26, a humidex of 29, partly cloudy overnight with a low of 19. Tomorrow, cloudy, showers of thunderstorms beginning around noon with a high of 23 and a humidex of 31. Wednesday, a mix of sun and cloud with a chance of showers and a high of 21. Thursday, sunny with a high of 24. Right now it's 11 in Dunnville, 11 in Burlington, and in Caledonia it is also 11 degrees. I'm Al Parrish. 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
2: Thanks, Al. 7:35, 57 years ago today. One small step for man, one giant line. Oh, yeah. One giant leap for mankind, that kind of thing. Did it or didn't it happen? Let's talk about the moon landing that happened in 1969 on this date. A hunk of burning love. Here's Elvis.

0: been asking this question. For 40 years, don't you want me, baby? The Human League, 92.9, The Grand from 1982. I'm Trev. Good morning. Happy Monday. 20th day of July, year of our Lord, 2026. High today of 26. Looking at 12 right now. 12 in Dunnville, Burlington, Brantford, Caledonia in at 11. It was on this date, July the 20th, 1969, this happened.
1: Getting back up to that first step, it's not even collapsed too far, but it's one small step for man, one giant leap for mankind.
0: Okay, so air quote, the moon landing. They landed on the moon. Two guys out of three. Wouldn't you hate to be the third guy? What do you mean I don't get to go? Oh my goodness, they're golfing, for goodness sakes. I'm looking outside a window. So I got some questions. I got some questions pertaining to the moon landing. Answer me this. If you think it actually happened, okay? Yeah, back in 1969, they didn't have that much technology, did they? Why is it? My first question. Why is the U.S. flag waving when there's no wind on the moon? Why are there no stars? You look at the pictures from the moon. And by the way, who is taking the video? Who's taking the video? Some Martian dude? It just blows my mind. But there's no stars. You're in space, for goodness sakes. Why no craters? When the spacecraft landed, it just didn't go, whoosh, bloop, nothing, nothing. And the big question is, why are there no Tim Hortons on the moon? Tim Hortons are everywhere, everywhere. And no Tim Hortons. Need I say more? Asking for a friend. If you can answer me these questions, please. 289-284-2556. Answer me these questions and try and sell me on the fact that this wasn't one of the biggest hoaxes of all time. Paul McCartney and Wings next.
2: 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And if you're looking to cool off this summer, Haldeman County has three public pools offering free public swimming programs. The Caledonia Lions Pool at 25 Caithness Street West, the Hagersville Lions Pool at 13 Laidlaw Street, and the Dunnville Lions Pool at 640 Lock Street West. 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

0: 92.9 The Grand, playing the greatest hits of all time. The box tops, the letter. You remember what a letter is. Used to get letters from Mom all the time. And get to the end of the page and she would put over. Like, why would you put over? Like, I never had the brain capacity to say, oh, by the way, your Aunt Janice is... Is what? Is what? Don't leave me hang. It's going to be another 6 months until you send me another letter. Well, good thing you put over. Oh, man. Those are great memories. Good times. Good times. Diana Ross on the way in a little bit. Oh, did I touch a nerve? Oh, did I touch a nerve? I'm just asking questions. I was like one when they landed on the moon. Okay? And I got some questions. You know, about the moon landing. And I think they're legit. Okay? The biggest question I have. Okay, with technology back in 1969, which, you know, they had the capacity of a calculator to put somebody on the moon. I have a hard time with that. If it's so easy with all the technology we have now in 2026, we sent somebody to go up to the moon, but we didn't land. Why didn't we land with all this technology? We went around the moon. Can you imagine these guys? Let's land. I want to see the moon. I want to be on the moon. But no, what we do in 2026, we go around the moon. So that gave me an idea.
1: 3, 2, 1.
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2: 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Emotionally damaged possible. 92.9 The Grand. 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
0: So there you go. 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Have some fun. 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
1: Good morning. It's 8 o'clock. I'm Al Parrish. This is 92.9 The Grand News. It's clear and 11 degrees, and here's what's making news this hour. The Burger Barn is beginning its comeback. The restaurant on 4th Line Road in Six Nations burned down 18 months ago after someone set it on fire. And the owners have been working with architects and contractors ever since. They announced construction had begun on the new facility over the weekend. The food truck remains available until the new building is completed. The weather looks perfect for Haldimand's mayor to participate in the two-row on the grand paddle. Shelley Ann Bentley and Ward 3 Councillor Dan Lawrence are joining the event today. It commemorates the two-row wampum treaty. The annual paddle travels along the Grand River from Cambridge to Port Maitland with several stops through Haldimand County, including Six Nations, Caledonia, Cayuga, and Dunnville. Donald Trump is again floating the idea of tariffs over Canada's wildfire smoke, even after meeting with Mark Carney at the World Cup final. The U.S. president argued that smoke is affecting U.S. air quality and suggested Canada could face financial consequences. Doug Ford says when the U.S. needed help, Canada has always been there.
2: That's what neighbors do. Right? You don't get on and start threatening and criticizing because guess what? One day it's going to be your turn.
1: The PM has also rejected Trump's criticism. Nearly 200 wildfires are currently burning across northern Ontario, with 57 said to be out of control. The majority of the fires are burning in the northwest region, where many communities are preparing for further evacuations. Residents from Neskangtaga First Nation are also being flown to safety in Toronto today because Thunder Bay has run out of hotel rooms. We'll be getting a look at the latest inflation figures today. Stats Canada is going to publish new inflation data for June later this morning. Economists expect the inflation fell to 2.9% last month from a recent high of 3.2% in May. And the U.S. is conducting a round of airstrikes targeting Iran, announcing the death of an American service member as well. Iran has responded by launching an attack targeting the Persian Gulf island community of Bahrain, the home of the U.S. Navy's Fifth Fleet. The U.S. military said a 17th service member, the third this weekend, was killed in Iraq on Saturday. In sports, the World Cup finished with Spain taking a 1-0 victory over Argentina. The Hamilton Cardinals downed the London Majors 3-2. The Blue Jays lost 2 of 3 to the White Sox. Chicago took a 3-0 shutout win yesterday. And in the CFL, the Ticats held off the Argos, winning 24-23. It's 8:04 at the Grand. Weather is next.
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1: The grand weather, sunny with a high of 26 and a humidex of 29. Tonight, partly cloudy and a low of 19. Tomorrow, cloudy with a shower or thunderstorm beginning around noon. High of 23 and a humidex of 31. Wednesday, mix of sun and cloud with a chance of showers and a high of 21. Thursday, sunny with a high of 24. Right now, it's 11 in Hagersville, it's 11 in Caledonia, and in Hamilton, it's 12 degrees. I'm Al Parrish. 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
3: Thanks, Al. 8:05. Where were you when the moon landing happened, Al?
1: I was in Europe at the time on a cruise boat.
3: Ooh, look at you, fancy pants.
1: Yeah, eh?
3: Do you believe it happened?
1: Absolutely.
4: Okay.
1: I heard it on the radio there. There was no TV.
3: I heard it on the radio. Okay, fair enough. Thank you for that. Well, we touched a nerve. I just had some questions. I was like pooping my pants. I was like 8 months old. So I just have some questions, and I go to the smartest people I know. That's you, the listener. Did it or didn't it? Rebel, rebel. Here's David Bowie.

0: to playing the greatest hits of all time. And no better example than that. Don't Stop Believin', classic Journey for you. 1981 with that huge, huge mega hit. 14 minutes after 8 o'clock, a lot of people still believe that the moon landing did happen back in 1969. I'm into conspiracy theories, okay? I'm allowed to have an opinion. IMO, okay? I like conspiracies. Because it's good to have a second side. You know, an opposite side of things. And I just asked questions because I wasn't there. Like 63, I had to go to Dallas to inspect it myself. I still feel Lee Harvey Oswald did not shoot Kennedy. It was a conspiracy. He was a patsy, okay? I think there's a conspiracy in the NHL not to allow the Leafs to win the Stanley Cup. I'll say 58 years and counting. Need I say more? End of that conversation. And I just asked, today is the anniversary of the moon landing, air quote, moon landing. Now, I was watching some conspiracy shows, and I just had to bring up some questions, just questions. Not saying that I believe in them, that I'm saying that my opinion is, you know, carved in stone. I'm just asking questions. Did it or didn't it happen? That's all. 1-866-929-2556. Hi, The Grant. 92.9 The Grant. Hello.
1: Yeah, Trevor, it's Allison Gowling from Woodstock. You want your moon landing questions answered?
0: Please.
1: All right, give them to me one at a time.
0: All right. Why is there no wind and the flag is waving?
1: Because there's wires in it.
0: Okay.
1: Didn't you read your history books?
0: I did.
1: You didn't very well.
0: Okay, why are there no stars in space?
1: Because it was night.
0: Why are there no craters when the spacecraft landed?
1: Because they landed in the Sea of Tranquility where there wasn't a lot of craters. That's why they chose it.
0: I see.
1: You get the impression I was a space buff back in 69?
0: I could tell. Okay, then here you go, Mr. High Pants.
1: Seen the pictures?
0: Huh? I seen the pictures.
1: Yeah, Buzz Aldrin took the pictures. Worshipful Brother Buzz Aldrin.
0: Oh, Buzz.
1: He's a Mason.
0: Oh, okay. But why are there no Tim Hortons? Ha! La, la, la, la, la. Can't hear you. I win. Thank you so much for the call. We've got the best listeners. I'm having some fun. I see his point. Now I've changed my opinion now. Thanks to Linda. Thanks to all the people that text us, called in, 289-284-2556. I am a believer. Casey and the Sunshine Band, next.
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0: 8:19, I'm Trev. Good morning. Sunshine, 26 for a high. Today is not only the moon landing, but also National Lollipop Day. What was your favorite growing up? Let me know on our Facebook page, KC and the Sunshine Band.

0: there. We've gone there enough. Landing in the moon. That is the Lovin' Spoonful, 92.9, the Grand. I believe in loving, yes, loving of an animal. Why not adopt an animal? We've got two beautiful little guinea pigs that are waiting for adoption.
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0: 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We've got guinea pigs, turtles, rabbits, dogs, cats from many different rescues, SPCAs, humane societies, in and around all the counties. 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

0: morning. It's 8:30. I'm Al Parrish. This is 92.9 The Grand News for the Haldeman Press. It's clear and 12 degrees right now. Here's what's making news this hour. Six Nations is getting back a neighborhood icon that it lost 18 months ago. The Burger Barn that was torched in January 2025 has started its comeback. Construction has begun on the site on Fourth Line Road. The food truck continues to operate until they can offer a full menu again in the new building. Haldeman Mayor Shelley-Ann Bentley and Councillor Dan Lawrence will be paddling in two row on the Grand today. The event commemorates the 400-plus-year-old treaty supporting peaceful coexistence and friendship. County staff and elected officials will be joining for 5 days as the trip moves down toward the lake. Donald Trump has renewed his criticism of Canada over wildfire smoke. Trump told reporters last night maybe Canada should pay damages or the U.S. should impose tariffs. The premier says the U.S. president should remember Canada has always helped him.
1: We had the water bombers, everyone ready, going over to California. It was last year. We sent down hydro linemen down to the Carolinas and Georgia to help out. That's what neighbors do.
0: Doug Ford says one day it'll be his turn. Mark Carney says extreme heat waves and dry conditions this year have triggered, quote, one of the most intense wildfire seasons in Canadian history. The Prime Minister visited federal workers in Ottawa supporting wildfire response efforts yesterday. Carney said more than 5,000 firefighters are currently battling nearly 1,000 blazes across Canada. The U.S. and Iran are continuing to exchange attacks while the U.S. is reporting the death of another American service member, the third this weekend. The two countries are inching closer toward all-out war as an interim deal to end the fighting has crumbled and shipping traffic in the Strait of Hormuz has largely stalled, sending gas prices soaring.

0: The Ticats won a close one, defeating the Argos 23-20, 24-23. It's 8:33 at the Grand. Weather is next.
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0: The Grand weather, sunny with a high of 26 and a humidex of 29, partly cloudy overnight with a low of 19. Tomorrow, cloudy with showers or thunderstorms around noon and then a high of 23 and a humidex of 31. Mix of sun and cloud on Wednesday with a chance of showers and a high of 21. And Thursday, a sunny day with a high of 24. Right now, it's 10 in Cayuga, 10 in Jarvis, and in Caledonia, it's 11 degrees. I'm Al Parrish. 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
2: Thanks, Al. 8:34. We'll open up the mailbag one more time. If you want to answer, you can get a head start by going to our Facebook page, 92.9 The Grand. We'll do that after Fleetwood Mac.

0: grand, all a part of another summer of peace, love, and music. Classic Fleetwood Mac. Don't stop what you're doing. We always love to hear from you. Drop me a line, 289-284-2556. We're about 50-50 when it comes to moon landing. Some say yay, some said it's a conspiracy. Love it. Love it. I'm just asking questions. That's all I'm asking. I wasn't there. I was like 8 months old when it happened. I just want to know certain questions I have when it comes to that kind of thing, because it was on this date, June 20th, 1969, the air quote moon landing happened in Nevada. Too soon?
1: Mail time.
2: Mail time.
3: The mail's here.
4: The mail's here.
5: Here's the mail that never fails. It makes me want to wag my tail. When it comes, I want a whale mail.
0: I should have been more exact, in a studio in Nevada. I'll stop, I promise. Monday mailbag. Dear Trev, I have been married for 8 years and I am currently in a funk. I love my husband, but everything he does annoys me. I mean everything. A friend at work says I should ask for a trial separation. Yeah, that'll work. My cousin says this funk is normal and all marriages have gone through this phase and it will pass. My friend at work says I have a right to be happy and I should make a change. Oh, here we go. I don't know what to do. My husband is just being himself. Is it time for a change? Should I ask for that trial separation? What would you do if you were me? Heather says, firstly, the advice your friend is giving you is the reason divorce rates are so high. She goes on, well said, Heather. Could it be, there's a big word. One, two, three, there's about like nine syllables. Perimenopausal. Could it be nerns and all? If there's a chance, call your MD or nurse practitioner, according to Karen. Some great advice. Marriage is hard work every single day. My suggestion would be to get some counseling. Well done, Joanne. Go to marriage counseling. Karen says the same thing. Alice, talk to him about it. And then let's get together. You're a team. Both sides. Marriages, you got to know things on both sides. It's a great, Catherine. It's great having a man's point of view added to the conversation. Very nice to see. If you love him, have a long talk about everything, says Kathy. Please, let us know. What are your thoughts on this? A trial separation. When has that ever worked? Has that worked in the past? Is the moon landing a fake? Let me know. Drop me a line. 92.9 The Grand on our Facebook page. Would love, love to hear from you. Or text us. 289-284-2556. We'll do some reminiscing. Little River Band next.
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0: Don't forget, tomorrow, your chance to win. It's Ticket Tuesday, off to see Blue Rodeo. It's a date night with Blue Rodeo. 289-284-2556. Have that number handy. Text us with tickets tomorrow when you hear Big Mr. Voice Guy. Archie's after the Little River Band.

Yeah, Edith Ethel, I think it was. Ah, yeah, the Archies, man. Sugar, sugar. 92.9 The Grand, 8 minutes away from news, weather, sports. Al will take care of that. Ted is gone for the week. Jen will be in after 9.05. The very talented and lovely Jen will join you for your Monday morning. Before we go, let's find out what you had to say about our question today. Monday memories. Today is National Lollipop Day. What was your favorite growing up? Lollipop, lollipop, oh, lolly, lolly. Owen says, chocolate Tootsie Pop. Tootsie Rolls or ones with bubblegum in the middle, says Sue. Mark, Tootsie Pop and Jawbreakers. Orange for Heather. Never had one, says Diane. Grape for Barbara. Tracy says, orange. I used to buy them from a Laura Secord shop. Also liked candy sticks. Mike Argo says, I haven't found out how many licks it takes to get to the middle of a Tootsie Pop. Scientists say between 144 and 750. Also, Mike Argo, you need a kicker. You need a place kicker. Big win by the Tie Cats over the Argos. Yeah. Oh, we'll take it. We will take it. Alice says, cherry. Any Tootsie Roll or Laura Secord for Kathy. Butterscotch for Billy. Tommy says, rum and raisin. What do you say? Let us know. Dale loves cherry and also Tootsie Roll Pops. Please let us know. 92.9 The Grand on our Facebook page. You have yourself a wonderful day. Enjoy 26 in the sunshine today. And no Humidex. 26 on the dot. My own way to rock. Here's Burton Cummings.

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1: Good morning. It's 9 o'clock. I'm Al Parrish. This is 92.9 The Grand News. It's clear and 14 degrees outside. Here's what's making news this hour. The Burger Barn is beginning its comeback. The restaurant on Fourth Line Road in Six Nations burned down about 18 months ago when someone set fire to it. The owners have been working with architects and contractors ever since. They announced construction has begun at a new facility over the weekend. The food truck remains available until the new building is complete. The weather looks perfect for Haldimand's mayor to participate in the two-row on the Grand Paddle. Shelley Ann Bentley and Ward 3 Councillor Dan Lawrence are joining the event today. It commemorates the two-row wampum treaty. The annual paddle travels along the Grand River from Cambridge to Port Maitland with several stops through Haldimand County, including Six Nations, Caledonia, Cayuga, and Dunnville. Donald Trump is again floating the idea of tariffs over Canadian wildfire smoke, even after meeting Mark Carney at the World Cup final. The U.S. president argued the smoke is affecting U.S. air quality and suggested Canada could face financial consequences. Doug Ford says that when the U.S. needed help, Ontario has always been there.
2: That's what neighbors do. Right? You don't get on and start threatening and criticizing because guess what? One day it's going to be your turn.
1: The PM has also rejected Trump's criticism. Nearly 200 wildfires are currently burning across northern Ontario, with 57 said to be out of control. The majority of the fires are burning in the northwest region, where many communities are preparing for further evacuations. Residents from Neskangtaga First Nation are also being flown to safety in Toronto because Thunder Bay has run out of hotel rooms. The rate of inflation has gone down thanks to some temporary relief at the gas pumps. StatsCan says the annual rate of inflation slowed to 2.8% in June, down from 3.2% in May. Higher oil prices tied to the war in the Middle East fell 10% last month, while prices at the grocery store were up 3.9%. And the U.S. is conducting a new round of airstrikes targeting Iran after announcing the death of another American service member. Iran has responded by launching an attack targeting the Persian Gulf island kingdom of Bahrain, the home to the U.S. Navy's Fifth Fleet. The U.S. military says that the 17th service member, the third this weekend, was killed in Iraq on Saturday. In sports, the World Cup finished. Spain took a 1-0 victory over Argentina yesterday. The Hamilton Cardinals downed the London Majors 3-2. The Blue Jays lost 2 out of 3 to the White Sox. Chicago took a 3-0 shutout yesterday. And in the CFL, the Ticats held off the Argos, winning 24-23 on Saturday. It's 9:04 at the Grand. Weather is next.
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1: The Grand weather, sunny with a high of 26 and a humidex of 29, partly cloudy overnight with a low of 19, tomorrow cloudy with some showers or thunderstorms beginning around noon, and a high of 23 with a humidex of 31. Wednesday, a mix of sun and cloud with a chance of showers and a high of 21, and Thursday, a sunny day with a high of 24. Right now it's 15 in Dunnville. 14 in Hagersville, and in Hamilton, it is also 15 degrees. I'm Al Parrish. There's weather and more at 92.9thegrand.fm.

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4: Sunny with a high of 26 and a humidex of 29. Partly cloudy overnight with a low of 19. Cloudy tomorrow. Showers and thunderstorms around noon. High of 23. Humidex of 31. Mix of sun and cloud on Wednesday with a chance of showers and a high of 21. Thursday, sunny. High of 24.

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6: Sunny with a high of 26 and a humidex of 29. Partly cloudy overnight with a low of 19. Cloudy tomorrow. Showers and thunderstorms around noon. High of 23. Humidex of 31. Mix of sun and cloud on Wednesday with a chance of showers and a high of 21. Thursday, sunny. High of 24.

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playing the greatest hits of all time, Jerry and the Pacemakers with Ferry Cross the Mersey. Good morning. I'm filling in for Ted Yates this week. My name is Jen. I hope you had a great weekend, and let's enjoy some tunes together, including this one from U2, With or Without You.

0: playing the greatest hits of all time, and Joni Mitchell with Raised on Robbery. Hey, I'm Jen. If you know me, you know that I have never tried a dating app because they terrify me. My whole thing is you can be whoever you want online, so I'm already sort of going into it not trusting you, and in my opinion, that's not a good foundation for the start of a relationship. There's a man in Sydney, Australia, and he's tired of the dating apps. He's saying, you know, they're just not working anymore, so he's going viral because he recently ditched the dating apps in favor of posting his dating profile on telephone and light poles across the city in Sydney. So he like legit printed flyers and posted them up, and there's a QR code on there and you can scan it and it'll take you to his dating profile. And he's posting in high traffic areas, you know, around gyms, near pubs, that kind of thing. My question is though, would you find less creepy or more creepy people this way? We'll see how that works out for him. Coming up, we'll hear from Dusty Springfield, Heart on the Way, and Stevie Wonder next.
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1: 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Part of another summer of peace, love, and music with 92.9 The Grand.
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10: Sunny with a high of 26 and a humidex of 29. Partly cloudy overnight with a low of 19. Cloudy tomorrow, showers and thunderstorms around noon. High of 23, humidex of 31. Mix of sun and cloud on Wednesday with a chance of showers and a high of 21. Thursday, sunny, high of 24.

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Playing the greatest hits of all time, 92.9 The Grand.

playing the greatest hits of all time, Sugarloaf with Green Eyed Lady. Hey, I'm Jen. We're going to keep the greatest hits of all time rolling. Rod Stewart says he feels a little awkward singing this song now that he's a little bit older. Here's Do You Think I'm Sexy?

0: We just heard from Chilliwack, California Girl on 92.9 The Grand. So tonight is another draw for Julia's old-fashioned Christmas charities. 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
10: 92.9 The Grand, radar weather. Sunny with a high of 26 and a humidex of 29. Partly cloudy overnight with a low of 19. Cloudy tomorrow, showers and thunderstorms around noon. High of 23, humidex of 31. Mix of sun and cloud on Wednesday with a chance of showers and a high of 21. Thursday, sunny, high of 24.

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Playing the greatest hits of all time, Jen and Dean with Surf City. Hey, I'm Jen. It's just after 11 o'clock. Coming up, I'm going to tell you about a Canadian dog who recently broke a Guinness World Record. Right now, Def Leppard, Pour Some Sugar on Me.

0: playing the greatest hits of all time, April Wine, I Wouldn't Want to Lose Your Love. So a Canadian dog recently broke a Guinness World Record. So it's a Pomeranian named Twinkie. And Twinkie recently broke a Guinness World Record by jumping through a human's arms 10 times in 7.48 seconds, which is pretty darn impressive. Twinkie is a member of the Acro Canine Crew dance troupe, and Twinkie knows many tricks, all taught with positive reinforcement, treats, praise, and love. So congratulations to Twinkie for now being in the Guinness Book of World Records. I want you to know, Twinkie, you are a very good boy. Coming up, the Stones, Kenny Loggins with Stevie Nicks on the way, and Diana Ross next.
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5: Sunny with a high of 26 and a humidex of 29, partly cloudy overnight with a low of 19. Cloudy tomorrow, showers and thunderstorms around noon, high of 23, humidex of 31. Mix of sun and cloud on Wednesday with a chance of showers and a high of 21. Thursday, sunny, high of 24.

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It's that easy. 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

playing the greatest hits of all time. Burton Cummings with Stand Tall, a song, you know, all about coping with surviving a bad breakup, you know, finding the strength to move on with self-respect and dignity and not doing anything foolish, which I gotta remember every time I break up with someone, because I have done a few foolish things in my life, but all good. Here's Looking Glass. Brandy, you're a fine girl.

0: We just heard from Journey with Lights on 92.9 The Grand. I'm Jen, and if you're like me, you're always dreaming of winning the lottery. 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And it's very easy to enter. 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And if it's not you, we're calling with the good news tomorrow. Well, just enter again next week, because we do this every single Tuesday. Good luck to you. And remember where those tickets came from if you become a millionaire, all right? Up next, The Stylistics and Jerry Rafferty.
1: 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I'm Matt Wilson. 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And if you're looking to cool off this summer, Haldeman County has three public pools offering free public swimming programs. The Caledonia Lions Pool at 25 Caithness Street West, the Hagersville Lions Pool at 13 Laidlaw Street, and the Dunville Lions Pool at 640 Locke Street West. For a full summer drop-in swim schedule and other public pool programs, visit the Haldeman County website. 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
9: The Grand. Sunny with a high of 26 and a humidex of 29. Partly cloudy overnight with a low of 19. Cloudy tomorrow, showers and thunderstorms around noon. High of 23, humidex of 31. Mix of sun and cloud on Wednesday with a chance of showers and a high of 21. Thursday, sunny, high of 24.

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1: Good afternoon. It's 12 o'clock. I'm Al Parrish. This is 92.9 The Grand News for John's Interiors. Here's what's making news this hour. The premier is disappointed in Donald Trump over his renewed criticism of the wildfire smoke from the north. Doug Ford says U.S. president should remember who has always helped him.
2: Maybe President Trump would offer his closest allies and friends some support rather than sit there and threaten tariffs when, you know, Hurricane Helene went a little wild down in the Carolinas and Georgia last year. Who were the first to step up?
1: He says it's unacceptable that Trump would rather tariff us than help us. The Canada Child Benefit is going up. The monthly tax-free payment is intended to help with costs of raising children. Starting this month, the CCB is increasing up to $160 per child under 6 and $135 for ages 7 to 17. The maximum a family could receive per year is $8,157. The rate of inflation has gone down thanks to some temporary relief at the gas pumps. StatsCan says the annual rate of inflation slowed to 2.8% in June from 3.2% in May. Higher oil prices tied to the war in the Middle East fell 10% last month, while prices at the grocery store were up 3.9%. The canoes and kayaks have started to arrive in Haldimand as part of the two-row on the Grand. Members of staff and council are joining the events, which commemorates the two-row wampum treaty. Today, Mayor Shelley-Ann Bentley and Councillor Dan Lawrence will be paddling. The annual event stops in Six Nations, Caledonia, Cayuga, and Dunville. And starting today, veterans and active service members can visit any Ontario parks free 7 days a week. That includes long weekends and statutory holidays. Spending time in nature supports both physical and mental health, reduces stress, and improves overall well-being. The province says expanding access to every day of the week ensures more veterans and active service members can experience the benefits. In sports, the Blue Jays open a four-game series against the visiting Tampa Bay Rays tonight. The Toronto Tempo will host the Las Vegas Aces in WNBA action. And the CFL continues to mourn the loss of Saskatchewan Roughriders linebacker and team captain Jaden Dulkey. The 30-year-old died in a car accident on Saturday night. 92.9 The Grand weather is next.
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1: 92.9 The Grand, radar weather. Sunny with a high of 26 and a humidex of 29. Partly cloudy overnight with a low of 19. Cloudy tomorrow, showers and thunderstorms around noon. High of 23, humidex of 31. Mix of sun and cloud on Wednesday with a chance of showers and a high of 21. Thursday, sunny, high of 24.

playing the greatest hits of all time. Andy Kim with Rock Me Gently. Just ahead, I'm going to share a story about basically what would be my ultimate nightmare. It involves a porta potty. That's just ahead. Right now, the King, Elvis Presley, Suspicious Minds.

0: city. Playing the greatest hits of all time. Nick Gilder with Hot Child in the City. So I came across this story, and this is like my ultimate nightmare, right? Porta potties are bad enough to go into. Imagine being trapped inside of one, and not just inside the porta potty, inside the toilet bowl. You know, I don't know if you've ever looked down into one of those, but they are nasty. A man in Kansas City, Missouri was recently trapped beneath a porta potty seat. So firefighters used an electric saw to cut through the plastic and free him. The trapped man did not say how he ended up inside the toilet bowl. How does that happen? First of all, the hole's not very big. And second of all, would you not be doing everything in your power to avoid ever going into that disgusting mess down there? So firefighters had to cut through the plastic and free him. And the trapped man, eventually got out. People were, yelling for him to come out as he was in there for a long time, saying eviction notice, And yeah, it took firefighters to get him out. I can only imagine how disgusting that was. Literally my biggest nightmare. Coming up next, the Bee Gees.
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6: With a high of 26 and a humidex of 29, partly cloudy overnight with a low of 19. Cloudy tomorrow, showers and thunderstorms around noon, high of 23, humidex of 31. Mix of sun and cloud on Wednesday with a chance of showers and a high of 21. Thursday, sunny, high of 24.

0: We just heard from ABBA, Take a Chance on Me on 92.9 The Grand. 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It goes from 9 a.m. to noon at 8 McKay Street West. 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Coming up next, David Bowie with Changes.
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5: 92.9 The Grand, radar weather.
6: Sunny with a high of 26 and a humidex of 29. Partly cloudy overnight with a low of 19. Cloudy tomorrow, showers and thunderstorms around noon. High of 23, humidex of 31. Mix of sun and cloud on Wednesday with a chance of showers and a high of 21. Thursday, sunny, high of 24.

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playing the greatest hits of all time, the Bobby Fuller Four with I Fought the Law. Coming up, I'm going to talk about AI now being able to identify some personality traits just from your Facebook profile. Right now, Air Supply, Making Love Out of Nothing at All.

0: playing the greatest hits of all time. Do set with Mama, Let Him Play. Hey, I'm Jen. So AI is forever advancing, and it's only going to get smarter because it's constantly teaching itself. There's a new study that reveals that AI can detect narcissists and psychopaths just from social media posts. So researchers from Germany ran several artificial intelligence models against a selection of Facebook posts, and the AI models were able to accurately identify users who fell, you know, in the personality traits of narcissism, Machiavellianism, and psychopathy. So the findings pose several ethical questions, like whether employers will be able to sort of feed these into social media and vet you before you even get a job. I am assuming this is not going to be 100% accurate, so that's some kind of interesting to think about whether or not AI will be using your social media to tell a potential future employer whether or not you're a little bit insane. Coming up next, 10cc.
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7: 92.9 The Grand. With a high of 26 and a humidex of 29, partly cloudy overnight with a low of 19. Cloudy tomorrow, showers and thunderstorms around noon, high of 23, humidex of 31. Mix of sun and cloud on Wednesday with a chance of showers and a high of 21. Thursday, sunny, high of 24.

0: We just heard from the Stampeders, Sweet City Woman on 92.9 The Grand. We're coming up to 2 o'clock. That means it's almost time for me to head out of here. Rockin' Ray Michaels will be up next to take you through your afternoon. He's got his Rockin' Ray Spit of the Day, where he plays a very short clip of a song, and you have to guess what song that is. I am not good at that game. Also coming up is Impossible Question of the Day, and It Must Be True if you heard it on the radio. If you would like to connect with me on social media, you can find me on Instagram and X at Jen Coalition. I also have a Facebook page that's at Jen K Radio. And please like and follow at 92.9 The Grand. We appreciate your likes and your loves and all that good stuff. More great tunes ahead. We'll hear from Bond, some Chicago on the way, and Romantics with What I Like About You next.
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6: 92.9 The Grand, radar weather. Sunny with a high of 26 and a humidex of 29. Partly cloudy overnight with a low of 19. Cloudy tomorrow, showers and thunderstorms around noon. High of 23, humidex of 31. Mix of sun and cloud on Wednesday with a chance of showers and a high of 21. Thursday, sunny, high of 24.

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18: And a good afternoon. Happy Monday, Stevie. Good afternoon to you.
19: Yes, sir.
18: All good? Oh, yes. When I look at you, I say, you are so beautiful. My favorite lollipop, right, Stevie?
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18: 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Excellent. Soon to come, the spin of the day. Happy Monday. This is Joe Cocker on the Road Show.

0: Greatest hits of all time of the Guess Who from 74 and Star Baby, Monday afternoon with Rock and Ray. Hope you had a dynamite weekend. I know I did. Yes, played at a beautiful wedding at the Copetown Woods Golf and Country Club. Fabulous place. Wow. Nice place. It was an excellent wedding, and had a lot of fun for Josh and Devin Crandall. It was great. We had a great night, and everybody partied, and the food was fabulous, and the hospitality, number one, so thank you. It was a pleasure to be there. Saw some old radio friends, too. Yeah, very cool. So congratulations to Josh and Devin. All right, it's 219 in Rock and Ray. It's time now for the Monday spin of the day, and Stephen, if you're all ready to go.
1: I'm ready, sir.
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0: All right, here's the first round we're going to give you this afternoon for you and for me. So listen very carefully, and here it is. Stevie, roll it, please. Oh, okay, got to hear that one again. Be listening. We will play it again this hour. So if you think you know what that was, take it to the Facebook page right now. 10 to 5, we're going to read all your guesses, and hopefully you take home the bragging rights. Coming up, more of the greatest hits of all time. We got the Stones, Billy Preston. We're going to jump back to 85 with, well, a very cool band by the name of Katrina and the Waves.
3: 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It's a Ticket Tuesday. 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
0: Rock and Ray's radar weather. We have sunshine this afternoon for the balance. Clear tonight. A little bit of cloud rolling in overnight down to 19 degrees. Tomorrow, showers with a risk of a T-boom and a high reaching 23 degrees. The humidex, however, tomorrow will feel like 31 degrees into Wednesday. Sun, cloud. There's a very slight chance of a shower. High of only 21 degrees right now. 25 degrees in Hamilton and Caledonia. Grimsby sitting at 26 degrees with Katrina and the Waves.

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Good afternoon. Happy Monday. 240 with Rock and Ray. Great to have you along for the rock and roll ride here with Stevie and the cast of thousands. Yes, Holly's here. Everybody. Everybody's working hard today, so that's a good thing. Now, hope you had a dynamite weekend. Coming up at 3:20, the impossible question. We have a great question for you today. This one will be a little bit on the tough side, but it's a great question. So that's coming your way, brought to you by our friends at G's Hairstyling, gifts and more. All right, time for another spin of the day. Stephen, if you want to roll it, please. Here it is. Listen very carefully. There it is. What do you think it is? Take your guess to the Facebook page right now. Coming up at 10 to 5, we're going to read them all, wishing you all the best, and hopefully you get to take home the bragging rights this afternoon. Queen on the Road Show now, and Crazy Little Thing Called Love.

0: greatest hits of all time on your Monday afternoon with the Police and Every Breath You Take, Trooper in our set, and we heard Queen as well. It is now 2:52 with Rock and Ray on this Monday afternoon. Beautiful day out there. I've got the full deets in the forecast coming up in just a couple of moments. A couple of concerts coming up. We have Styx with Chicago at the RBC Amphitheater July 28th. July 29th, Richard Marx is at the OLG stage, Fallsview Casino. July 30th, the Beach Boys doing two shows. That's July 30th and 31st. Both shows at the OLG stage at the Fallsview Casino. So some great, great concerts still to come your way. And yeah, so do enjoy them if you can get out and enjoy them. These are legends that are playing. So, all right, so good luck with that. Now, good luck with the spin of the day today with Rock and Ray. We're going to give you another quick hit sample. Listen carefully, then take your guess to the Facebook page. Steve, roll it, please. Could you roll it? Thank you. There it is. Off to the Facebook page you go. Coming up, we got more of the greatest hits of all time and the forecast next.
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0: Rock and Ray's radar weather forecast. What you see is what you get for the balance of this Monday afternoon. But tonight, clearing skies. We got a little bit of cloud building up later tonight and a low down of 19 degrees. Tomorrow, showers, risk of a T-boom and a high of 23, humidex 31. Into Wednesday, hump day, we've got sun and cloud, very slight chance of a shower. High of 21 degrees. Right now, it's 27 degrees in Beamsville and Grimsby, 25 degrees in Dunnville on the Worldwide Rock and Ray Michaels Roadshow.

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righty, it is 3:11 on this Monday afternoon with Rock and Ray. Hey, coming up on Freaky Freebie Friday, I'll be giving you a chance to get your hands on tickets and treats for two to Landmark Cinemas. All right, that's all coming up Friday afternoon here on The Roadshow. It is time for another spin of the day, so if you want to listen very carefully, here it comes. Stephen, get ready to roll it. All right, listen up, turn your volume up. Here it is. There it is. Take it to the Facebook page right now. Coming up next, we have the impossible question. Great question today. All right, a little bit of history in this one. That's all coming your way here on The Roadshow with Rock and Ray, along with The Clash, and it's brought to you by our friends at G's Hairstyle and Gifts.

0: Greatest hits of all time with Hard and Dream on Annie 317 on the Monday Road Show in Rockin' Right. And a royal salute to our fans on the Star Cam. And those of you listening around the world today, thank you so much for that. Today is National Lollipop Day. So, do you still enjoy the odd lollipop? Let me know on the Facebook page. And what brand, which one do you really enjoy? All right, you can let me know on the Facebook page. I'm sure we all, once in a while, say, what the hell, let's try one. Let's have one. You know what I mean? Okay. Our all-star guest today is Bill. Give Bill a like. He's on the Facebook page. And it's time now to bring you the impossible question brought to you by our friends at G's Hairstyle and Gifts and More. They are located at 25 Cayuga Street North in beautiful downtown Cayuga.
1: And now. It's time for Tabloid Trash.
0: Tough question today, but it's more like a history question, so listen up. 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This was after the lunar landing. Who was it? 1-866-929-2556. 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
0: Rockin' Ray's radar weather. We have clear skies this evening. Overnight becomes partly cloudy and a low down of 19 degrees. Tomorrow we have showers, risk of a thunderstorm. High of 23. Humidex will feel like 31. Then into Wednesday hump day, sun and cloud. Slight chance of a shower and a high of 21 degrees. Right now it's 25 degrees in Hamilton and Cayuga, 27 degrees in Grimsby. My impossible question? With today being the 57th anniversary of the Apollo 11 moon landing, who was the first person to speak on the moon? This was after the lunar landing. Who was it? 1-866-929-2556 on the Star Lines, or take your guess to the Facebook page. Good luck.

us on this Monday afternoon. Rock and Raise Impossible Question Worldwide. Please do not Google or search the answer. We'd appreciate that. And, of course, the impossible question goes like this. With today being the 57th anniversary of the Apollo 11 moon landing, who was the first person to speak on the moon? Now, this was after the lunar landing. Who was it? All right, and we're gonna bring you another spin of the day now. So listen carefully. Here it is. So when you're up there, this was after the lunar landing. Who was it? All right, and we're gonna bring you another spin of the day now. So listen carefully.

0: is the Roadshow with Rock and Ray and Joni Mitchell on the Roadshow this Monday afternoon. It is time now. It's time to read your answers for the impossible question.
1: And now. It's time for Tabloid Trash.
0: All right. Today's question went like this. Brought to you by our friends at G's Hairstyle and Gifts and More, 25 Cayuga Street North in Cayuga. With today being the 57th anniversary of the Apollo 11 moon landing, who was the first person to speak on the moon? This was after the lunar landing. Who was it? All right, let's go to the Facebook page and see what you had to say. Nancy says, testing my memory, I think it might have been Buzz Aldrin. He went down with Neil Armstrong. Enjoy your week, you two. Thank you so much. Bob says Neil Armstrong. Alice said Buzz Aldrin. We got two answers for... She changed her answer. Okay. Greg says, pretty sure Neil Armstrong said the Eagle has landed. Renee said Buzz Aldrin. Great meeting you at Devin and Josh's wedding on the weekend. Yeah, it was a pleasure to meet you too, Renee. Oh, yeah. John said, good Monday afternoon. Muskoka John says Buzz Aldrin. Merle said Neil Armstrong. Lisa says E.T. All right. Dave said you too, the Jade Rabbit. Okay. Tracy said Armstrong. Marie says thinking Buzz Aldrin. Okay, so we have that answer. Okay, so we can take that one out. All right, we're good here now. We got some on the star lines this afternoon. We're going to go there right now and find out what you had to say on the star lines. Go ahead.
2: Cambridge, I'm going to guess Neil Armstrong.
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4: 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I live in Jordan. It's Neil Armstrong.
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0: Okay, thank you, everyone, for your answers this afternoon. Let's find out what the actual answer is today. With today being the 57th anniversary of the Apollo 11 moon landing, who was the first person to speak on the moon? This was after the lunar landing. Who was it? Well, before the famous One Small Step moment, Buzz Aldrin spoke first after landing, saying, contact light. This referred to the lunar module's landing probe touching the lunar surface. So those who said Buzz Aldrin got the correct answer today. Thank you, everyone. Let's do it again tomorrow. 320 Rock and Ray's Impossible Question of the Day.
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0: Rock and Ray's Radar Weather we got clear skies this evening. However, overnight, partly cloudy skies. Down to 19 degrees. Tomorrow, showers, risk of a thunderstorm. High of 23. Humidex will feel like 31. Hump day, Wednesday, sun, cloud. There is a slight chance of a shower. High of 21. Currently, it is 25 degrees in Dunnville, 27 in Beamsville. Grimsby, 27 degrees on the Worldwide Rock and Ray Michaels Roadshow.

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2: Good afternoon. It's 4 o'clock. I'm John Lodge, and this is 92.9 The Grand News. Making news this hour, Doug Ford says there's increased wildfire activity in the northern part of the province, noting there are 190 blazes active across the province as of this morning. Ford says 56 of those wildfires are considered out of control. More than a dozen communities have either already been evacuated or are still in the process of evacuating. Speaking of the premier, he's frustrated with Donald Trump's comments about the wildfires.
3: Maybe President Trump would offer his closest allies and friends some support rather than sit there and threaten tariffs.
2: Ford pointed out Ontario sent hydro workers to the U.S. after Hurricane Helene hit Florida and the Carolinas, and firefighters were sent to California for wildfires there. Well, Haldimand is closing Kinross Street in Caledonia today. The county is doing road maintenance from Argyle to Scott Street until Thursday. The Grand River Conservation Authority is urging you to use caution around the Caledonia Dam. GCRA, Haldimand, and the OPP say safety signage and rules are posted at the dam upstream from the Caledonia Bridge, but some warnings have been issued to people who have ignored those signs. Canada's inflation rate is down and lower gas prices are the main reason. Statistics Canada reported inflation slowed to 2.8% last month. Meanwhile, prices at the grocery store were up 3.9% last month, but that's also marked a slowdown from May as price hikes eased on fresh fruit. The canoes and kayaks have started to arrive in Haldimand as part of Two Row on the Grand. Members of staff and council are joining the events, which commemorates the Two Row Wampum Treaty. The annual event stops in Six Nations, Caledonia, Cayuga, and Dunnville. And veterans and active service members can now visit provincial parks for free 7 days a week. The government has expanded free day use access to the parks. You need to be an Ontario resident and have ID that shows you're a veteran or active service member. The Jays are back on the diamond tonight, hosting the Rays. Toronto is 4.5 games back of a wild card spot after dropping 2 of 3 over the weekend. All-star Dylan Cease takes the mound tonight. And the Tempo are back on home court, hosting the Las Vegas Aces. They're going to be without their head coach, though, as Sandy Brondello was suspended for comments she made about Atlanta star Angel Reese. Weather is next.
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7: Rockin' Race radar weather clear tonight. We got some cloud building overnight down to 19 degrees. Tomorrow, showers, risk of a thunderstorm. High of 23, the humidex feeling like 31. Wednesday, hump day, sun cloud, there's a slight chance of a shower. High of 21 degrees. Currently, 27 degrees in Grimsby. We have 25 in Caledonia. Hamilton, 26 degrees on the road show.
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0: all time. That's April Wine on fire for you, baby. Yes, on this Monday afternoon with Rock and Ray. Hey, Stephen, it is time now for Hooray for Hollywood. Can we roll something a little, you know, that kind of romantic kind of some music that you normally play? You know the one I'm talking about, right? Yeah, would you mind playing that one? Yeah, could you? Thank you. Go ahead. Yeah, go ahead. There we go. Thank you very much. All right, let's find out who did what in the theaters over the weekend, the top five. Rolling in at number five was Evil Dead Burn. $5 million. Number four, wow, they dropped quite a bit. Toy Story 5, they brought in $14.8 million. Number three was Minions and Monsters at $14.8 million. Number two was Mona, $19 million. In the number one spot in the theaters over the weekend, it was The Odyssey. $124.5 million. It cost $250 million to produce. It earned $139.5 million overseas for a total worldwide weekend take of... Are you ready for this? Remember, it cost $250 million to produce. The weekend take, $264 million. So they are $14 million in the black. And that is Hooray for Hollywood this past weekend in the theaters. All right, time now for another spin of the day with Rock and Ray. So let's roll it. Listen very carefully. Get your answer on the Facebook page. Oh, I can't believe the time already. It's 4:19. And coming up at 10 to 5, we're going to read all your guesses. Man, this afternoon has flown by pretty quick. Yeah, time flies when you're having a good time, I guess. Yeah. All right. So, Stephen, if you're all good to go there.
1: I'm ready, sir.
0: All right, let's roll it. Here's your spin. Listen very carefully. There it is. Now you take your guests to the Facebook page. Good luck in a half hour's time.
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0: Breckenridge radar weather. We got a partly cloudy sky this evening and overnight down to 19 degrees. Tomorrow, we have some showers, risk of a thunderstorm. High of 23, humidex 31. Wednesday, hump day. Sun cloud, there is a slight chance of a shower. High of 21 degrees. Currently, 25 degrees in Cayuga, 27 in Grimsby. St. Catharines, now up to 28 degrees with hot chocolate.

0: 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The greatest hits
1: 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On the Road Show Monday afternoon, 4:30 now, 4:30. We're 20 minutes away from identifying today's spin of the day. Have you got your answer on the Facebook page yet? If you have not, I strongly urge you to get it up there as soon as possible. This way we don't miss anyone's answers, because we miss a lot of answers when you post at the last moment, the last few minutes. It gets crazy. So get it in there now if you can. All right, so Stephen, if you want to roll it, here it is. Listen very carefully. Your spin sample. Take it to the Facebook page right now. Animals, the house of the rising sun on the Worldwide Rock and Ray Michaels Roadshow. Happy Monday, everybody. Happy Monday.

0: day.
1: Thank you very much. All right, good afternoon. 4:38 on the drive home this Monday with Rock and Ray. All right, your final spin. This is the final one now. Okay? Final one. So, what you want to do is get your answer on the Facebook page right away. Don't waste any time. Steven, if you are all set to go there on your end, you're good to go there?
2: Yes, sir.
1: All right, so let's roll it. And here it is. Listen carefully. Your final one. Roll it. All right. Take that to the Facebook page right now. Good luck coming up 10 to 5. Kind of a tough one today, but I think I got it. I think I know. I'm about 85% on this one, so we'll see what happens 10 to 5. If you get the bragging rights or I get the bragging rights. In the meantime, Lynyrd Skynyrd, Sweet Home Alabama. On the worldwide, Rock and Ray Michaels wrote, you get the bragging rights or I get the bragging rights. In the meantime, Lynyrd Skynyrd.

0: Greatest hits of all time, Terry Jackson, The Road Show, and Concrete Seed, Duran Duran, Lynyrd Skynyrd in our set. All right, it is 4:48 now at Rockin' Right. Coming up next, we're going to read all your guesses, and we're wishing you all the bragging rights. So get ready for it. Turn your radio up. If you're at the workplace, gather around and kill off the last few minutes before 5, before you head home, okay? Because we're going to bring you your answers, and then mine, and then... Stephen, you're going to go?
1: Yes, sir.
0: All right. And then we're going to identify today's spin of the day. Good luck. We wish you all the bragging rights.
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0: Rock and Rage radar weather. We got a partly cloudy sky this evening, down to 19 degrees overnight. Tomorrow, with some showers. Risk of a thunderstorm, high of 23. Humidex will feel like 31. Then into Wednesday, hump day, sun and cloud, and a slight chance of a shower, high of 21. Currently, 27 degrees in West Lincoln and Grimsby, 26 degrees in Dunnville. And we are at that time of the day. It's 4:52. Off we go to the Facebook page now. Spin of the day. All right, so let's read your guesses, and we wish you all the bragging rights this afternoon. All right, okay, we'll start off. Charlie says, Eve of Destruction, Barry McGuire. Dave, Starman, Bowie. Jamie says, Only Love Can Break a Heart, Neil Young. Helen, Wild Thing, The Troggs. Hope I speeded it right. You spelled it right. Okay. Deborah says, Hot Child in the City, Nick Gilder. That's Deb P. on the Hamilton Mountain. Art said, Cruel to Be Kind, Nick Lowe. Dan says, Wild Thing, the Troggs. Jonathan, Wild Thing by the Troggs. Heather says, Wild Thing, the Troggs. Gina says, Lola by the Kinks. Karen, You Can't Dance, Jackson Hawk. Matthew says, Mellow Yellow by Donovan. Will says, The Troggs, Wild Thing. Joseph, Escape of the Pina Colada Song. I forget who sings it. Okay, it's all good. Grant said, Dizzy by Tommy Rowe. Alice in the Air That I Breathe, The Hollies. Marty says, Mike says you're a wild thing. LOL, so wild thing by the Trogs, Marty and Mike. Okay, thank you so much. Appreciate that. Dolores said only love can break your heart, Neil Young. Ron says, hey, Ray, One Tin Soldier, the original cast. Rob says, Ardeen Taylor, Indiana Wants Me. My buddy Bob says, wild thing. Trogs. Lisa says, wild thing. Well, she says, wild thing. By the Trogs, Mary Ellen. Hi, Ray, Starman, David Bowie. Another Mary says, Rain Dance, the Guess Who. All right, Stephen, you all good to go?
1: I'm ready, sir.
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0: Okay, my guess, I'm thinking, you know that drum roll in Phil Collins' In the Air Tonight? I'm thinking it's that. So, Stephen, if you're ready to roll it, take it away. Here is your spin of the day. Wow, Marmalade and Reflections of My Life. Thank you, everyone, for your guesses. We'll do it again tomorrow, just after 2. Reflections of My Life, Marmalade. On the Worldwide Rock and Ray Michaels Spin of the Day, thank you, everyone. We love

0: you have it, my friends. Marmalade Reflections of My Life. Thank you, Stephen. Great job.
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1: Good afternoon. It's 5 o'clock. I'm John Lodge, and this is 92.9 The Grand News for Dirt Depot and Bruce's Bins. Here's what's making news this hour. Close to 200 wildfires are still burning through parts of northern Ontario. Most are in the western part of the province, and Doug Ford says 56 of them are out of control. The rain we got over the weekend has helped, but officials say we could get more smoke in the coming days. Now, Doug Ford says it's unacceptable that Donald Trump wants to tariff Canada rather than help us.
2: Rather than criticize and threaten Canada, your closest friends, maybe one day you're going to need our help like you did last year, and we deployed the people. I get frustrated just listening to that bunch of rubbish.
1: Ford pointed out there's currently 3.9 million acres burning in the U.S. right now. He adds if there weren't tariffs on lumber, we would be able to harvest more of the forests. Kinross Street in Caledonia is closed for maintenance from today until Thursday. That closure is from Argyle Street south to Scott Street. The GCRA is warning you that the area around the Caledonia Dam is dangerous. The OPP is involved as well and has issued warnings to some people not following the rules. Prohibited activities include swimming and fishing, and there are signs posted near the dam. Well, the canoes and kayaks have began to arrive in Haldimand as part of the Two Row on the Grand. Members of council and staff are joining the events, which commemorate the Two Row Wampum Treaty. The annual event stops in Six Nations, Caledonia, Cayuga, and Dunnville. And the cost of your summer vacation might be soaring. Statistics Canada says travel prices shot up last month. Domestic travelers were hit with a double whammy of World Cup price hikes and the rising cost of airplane fuel. The cost of a rental car is up almost 7%, and airline tickets saw a 9.6% price jump. Well, the Blue Jays are looking to gain ground in the wild card race as they open a four-game set with the Rays down at the Dome, and the Toronto Tempo will be without head coach Sandy Brondello tonight as they host Asia Wilson and the Las Vegas Aces. Brondello was suspended for comments she made about Atlanta Dream player Angel Reese. Weather is next.
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4: Rock and Rings radar weather forecast. We have clear skies right now, but becoming partly cloudy this evening and overnight, down to 19 degrees. For your Tuesday, expect some showers. There's risk of a thunderstorm at a high of 23. The Humidex will feel like 31 tomorrow. And then into Wednesday, hump day, we've got a mix of sun and cloud. Slight chance of a shower, high reaching 21. Currently, it is 25 degrees in Caledonia, 26 in Hamilton. Grimsby sitting at 27. But on the road show, it is 5:05.
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4: 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That's it. You're done. You can head her home now. Just be careful driving out there. Just go easy. All right, off the start. Out of the gates. Just go easy. Starman now. David Bowie on the Worldwide Road Show.

the road show. It is 5:15 with Rock and Range. Soon to come, we'll be telling you about what's coming up at 5:30. Must be true if you heard it on the radio. Stand by for that. In the meantime, here is a great summer vacation song by the Beach Boys.

0: Greatest hits of all time with, Masquerade and Edward Bear on the Road Show this Monday afternoon with Rockin' Ray. It's 5:20 now, and coming up at 5:30, must be true if you heard it on the radio. We're going to hear Scotty B's Not Headline News, followed by a couple of other stories like, the FIFA final yesterday, World Champions. 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You'll hear about that story. And then I saw this video. It's gone viral. 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It's all coming up 5:30. 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
0: Rock and Ray's radar weather. We've got some clear skies this evening, but cloud rolls in overnight. We will dip down to 19 degrees. Tomorrow, you can expect some shower activity. There's also a risk of a thunderstorm, high reaching 23. The humidex will feel like 31. Into Wednesday, hump day, a mix of sun and cloud. Slight chance of a shower in a high of 21. Currently, 25 degrees in Caledonia, 27 in Grimsby. Hamilton is also 27 degrees with the sweep on the Road Show.

0: Greatest hits of all time on the road show with Rock and Ray Michaels, alive and kicking and tighter in the suite. Ballroom Blitz on this Monday afternoon. It is 5:30 on the money. It's time for that fun, entertaining feature.
1: It must be true, because I heard it on the radio. It must be true, it must be true.
0: And we'll send the microphone over to Scotty B now.
2: This is not headline news. The Odyssey grossed $250 million worldwide. It's about a man who doesn't get home for several years because he's stuck at a Christopher Nolan movie. Spain won the World Cup with a 1-0 victory over Argentina. Also, Comic-Con starts Thursday, so a big week for events with no scoring. 95-year-old William Shatner's heavy metal band will debut at a music festival in September. The music festival, Old Jella. And a robot cage match in China ended with one robot kicking the other robot's head off. I know that feeling, said Ronda Rousey. This is not headline news on the Rock and Ray Michaels Roadshow.
0: Thank you, Scotty. All right, so we move right along this afternoon, and you heard about it, and Scotty mentioned it as well, too. Spain beat Argentina. Yes, the big win in the World Cup.
3: Hooks it in. Williams battling, knocks it down. It's free. It's a goal. Will that be the goal that wins Spain their second World Cup title? Spain, for the second time in their history, have won.
0: So there you go. Congratulations to Spain. All right. This family checked into an Airbnb, and you know what? They recognized themselves in a surprising wall photo. Yes.
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5: It's unsettling.
4: No connections to it. We're looking at this picture, and my dad is like, this looks like me. And I'm like, oh, dad, what? No, this is my dad. That's my sister, Libby. And that's Brady, my brother, 10 years ago.
5: We have those swimsuits. We are literally in this picture.
4: It's the craziest thing.
5: We are on our Airbnb wall. This can't be real. No.
0: All right, apparently they were there about 10 years ago, and I guess they were out in the beach area, and I guess they took a photo, the Airbnb people, and they happened to be in the photo, so they saw themselves on a wall photo, which is kind of cool, actually. Finally this afternoon, here it is. This guy is rescued after climbing into a porta-potty. Why? Because he was searching for a bottle of Mountain Dew. Yeah.
6: Knocked again. The man inside said he was not going to get out. They looked inside and didn't see anybody. The lid was closed. No one was in the restroom. It kind of startled them. All of a sudden, a head popped out of the toilet and he said, I'm in here. He told them he was retrieving a Mountain Dew bottle that he dropped in from the night before. After it was cut open, the man was able to exit the toilet. Fire department did hook up water to their truck and gave him a free shower.
0: It's like, what?
5: Yoo-hoo!
0: The hell is he doing down there? And why would you even bother trying to receive a bottle or anything for that? I dropped my phone and I still wouldn't go near that thing. Yeah, and that's what we call...

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0: Big happy birthday going out to Carlos Santana, 79 today. Terry Irwin is 62. Sandra Oh is 55. Judy Greer is 51. And Chloe Fineman is 38 years young today. Now it's time for the big celebrities, our local celebrities, Rockin' Ray's Retro Rockers. Boys, take it away. Big happy special birthday wish going out to nephew Walter Pickle. Sending loves and hugs and kisses from Aunt Alice, wishing you all the best. Okay, my friend? Enjoy it, Walter. Kim Plant celebrating today. Jason Brindle. Peter Torek. Pat Hornibrook Limburner. Linda Harnett. Michael Connors. Augustine Chisha, Reg Dennis, Sharita Shaws, Maria Pittorf, Marella Stanchu, Todd Young, Dave Ellison Collinson, all celebrating birthdays today. You guys have a fantastic birthday, and if you have a birthday or maybe an anniversary you want Rockin' Ray to announce, all you do is go to the website, email me the information, and we'll include you in celebrity birthday shoutouts.
2: 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I'm Matt Wilson. 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And if you're looking to cool off this summer, Haldeman County has three public pools offering free public swimming programs. The Caledonia Lions Pool at 25 Caithness Street West, the Hagersville Lions Pool at 13 Laidlaw Street, and the Dunville Lions Pool at 640 Lock Street West. For a full summer drop-in swim schedule and other public pool programs, visit the Haldeman County website. 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
0: Rockin' Ray's radar weather. We've got clear skies looking at the screen tonight. We've got a partly cloudy sky rolling in later on, down to 19 degrees. Now, tomorrow we have some showers in our forecast. There is a risk of a thunderstorm, high of 23. Then into Wednesday, hump day, mix of sun and cloud. Slight chance of a shower. Cooler temperatures, high of only 21. Right now, it's 27 degrees in Beamsville. We've got 27 in Grimsby. 25 degrees in Dunville here on the Worldwide Rockin' Ray Michaels Roadshow. Well, that is it for for me. I'm out of fun. I got to run. Have yourself a super fine, divine Monday evening. Gary Chittum is up next following the news at 6. And I'll catch you again right after Ted Yates tomorrow afternoon at 2 p.m. All right, Dino, we get the message. Stevie, can you give me a hand here?
7: Yes, sir.
0: Thank you very much. Up you go, girl. Into the saddle. Oh, there you go. All right. You guys have a great night. I'm rocking Ray Michaels. Don't forget, just after 2 tomorrow, the spin of the day. And remember, you are number one to me. See you again. Bye-bye. I'm done.
10: So done. Well, that's our show.
14: It's over.
15: What?
10: It's over. It is over.
15: Is that it?
14: That's it.
10: Everybody still awake?
16: Will you come on already? I just can't stand these long goodbyes.
10: All right. Big finish.
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2: Good evening. It's 6 o'clock. I'm John Lodge, and this is 92.9 The Grand News. Making news this hour, Doug Ford says there's increased wildfire activity in the northern part of the province, noting there are 190 blazes active across the province as of this morning. Ford says 56 of those wildfires are considered out of control. More than a dozen communities have either already been evacuated or are still in the process of evacuating. Speaking of the premier, he's frustrated with Donald Trump's comments about the wildfires.
3: Maybe President Trump would offer his closest allies and friends some support rather than sit there and threaten tariffs.
2: Ford pointed out Ontario sent hydro workers to the U.S. after Hurricane Helene hit Florida and the Carolinas, and firefighters were sent to California for wildfires there. Well, Haldimand is closing Kinross Street in Caledonia today. The county is doing road maintenance from Argyle to Scott Street until Thursday. The Grand River Conservation Authority is urging you to use caution around the Caledonia Dam. GCRA, Haldimand, and the OPP say safety signage and rules are posted at the dam upstream from the Caledonia Bridge, but some warnings have been issued to people who have ignored those signs. Canada's inflation rate is down and lower gas prices are the main reason. Statistics Canada reported inflation slowed to 2.8% last month. Meanwhile, prices at the grocery store were up 3.9% last month, but that's also marked a slowdown from May as price hikes eased on fresh fruit. The canoes and kayaks have started to arrive in Haldimand as part of Two Row on the Grand. Members of staff and council are joining the events, which commemorates the Two Row Wampum Treaty. The annual event stops in Six Nations, Caledonia, Cayuga, and Dunnville. And veterans and active service members can now visit provincial parks for free 7 days a week. The government has expanded free day use access to the parks. You need to be an Ontario resident and have ID that shows you're a veteran or active service member. The Jays are back on the diamond tonight, hosting the Rays. Toronto is 4.5 games back of a wild card spot after dropping 2 of 3 over the weekend. All-star Dylan Cease takes the mound tonight. And the Tempo are back on home court, hosting the Las Vegas Aces. They're going to be without their head coach, though, as Sandy Brondello was suspended for comments she made about Atlanta star Angel Reese. Weather is next.
0: The dynamic sounds of Motown, R&B, rock and pop take the stage in black gold, decades of solid gold hits. 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
4: 92.9 The Grand, partly cloudy tonight, low overnight tonight of 19 degrees. Now tomorrow, showers, chance of a thunderstorm, high at 23. The humidex tomorrow could feel like 31 and windy tomorrow as well. Tuesday night, showers ending near midnight, then partly cloudy and a slight chance of showers before morning. Tuesday night's low, 14 degrees. Right now, 25 in Caledonia, 24 in Jarvis, 24 degrees in Cayuga. There's weather and more at 92.9thegrand.fm. Good evening, I'm Gary Chittum. It is 6:03 with Natalie Cole.

Playing the Gray Sensible Time, 92.9 The Grand Desmond Decker. It is 8 minutes after 6 o'clock, and good evening, I'm Gary Chinham. Well, coming up shortly, we'll have a look at my question of the day, then later on tonight, I'll tell you about a few things I've seen recently on Facebook. Also, did you hear this? And our silly sats coming up later on tonight. This guy will be in concert August the 4th at the Falls View Casino. It's Rod Stewart on The Grand.

0: Clean and Greenly Sensible Time, 92.9 The Grand, Brian Adams, Hiding from Love, 86.22. I'm Gary Chinaman. My question of the day, it is up right now on our 92.9 The Grand Facebook page. And we're going back to maybe, elementary school, maybe high school, maybe college or university. I don't know. Well, you'll have to answer this. I want to know, what was the very first poster you ever hung up on your bedroom wall? Was it one of those pop stars from the 60s and 70s? Maybe it was a movie poster, or maybe it was a poster of like a movie star, right? Let me know on our 92.9 The Grand Facebook page. What was the very first poster you ever hung up on your bedroom wall? 86.23, coming up, a Three Dog Night song that was written by country star Hoyt Axton.
1: Hear ye, step right up and be a winner. Okay, text us and be a winner. 289-284-2556. It's a Ticket Tuesday. 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

Overdrive and Hey You. It is 6:34 and Hey You. This grand freebie Friday, it is your chance to win tickets and treats for two to Landmark Cinemas. You never know, you could go see the Odyssey movie or Toy Story 5. Yeah, I'd like to see both of those. And the first person to win with Trevor also gets $100 in Lottomax tickets. And oh, it's all part of another summer. Feast, love, and music on 92.9 The Grand. So be listening for that coming up, freebie Friday. It's Go Your Own Way. It's Fleetwood Mac on The Grand.

0: Playing greatest hits of all time, Bobby Schmidt and Grant, CCR, up around the bend. You know, my mom always said to me that I would drive her around the bend, or was it up the wall? Well, maybe it was both. It is 6:47. Toronto Blue Jays host the Tampa Bay Rays tonight. Game time is at 7:07. I will follow the score of that game for you tonight. Hamilton Cardinals, they'll be on the road on Tuesday night, 7:35, taking on the Chatham Kent Barnstormers. On the schedule for the Caledonia Sox, their next game is coming up on Wednesday against Oshawa at 8:30, and the Hamilton Tiger Cats play Sunday night when they will be in Montreal at 7 o'clock. The Spinners will be spinning their way over here next.
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0: 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Well, this song went to number one on a few charts. It's from 1972. Could it be? I'm Falling in Love. 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

Money to another grand. Candy Staten. Young Hearts Run Free. It is 7:09. And we'll have a look at some stuff I've seen recently on Facebook. We'll do that shortly. But right now, put a flower in your hair, okay? Yeah, maybe some love beads. We're heading to San Francisco. It's Scott McKenzie, 92.9 The Grand.

0: But that is their nonsense lyric song, The Police and I think I got them all in there. It is 7:16. I'm Gary Chin. Have a look at a few things I've seen recently on Facebook. Someone posted this the other day. They say, people say, let's meet at 8. And I ask, AM or PM? But, you know, both are no. Also, from Facebook, the first and most important step when using an oven is to preheat all the pans that you store inside at 425. And finally, tonight from Facebook, if you think I'm rude, you should hear the narrator in my head. Holmes is up next, but not Dr. Watson.
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0: 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It is Rupert Holmes, no relation to Sherlock, apparently, on 92.9 The Grand.

92.9 The Grand, here comes the night, and there's Nick Gilder. It is 7:30. You know, your chance to pick up a pair of tickets, of VIP tickets, to the South Coast Jazz and World Music Festival. It's coming up on Saturday, August the 15th at the Port Dover Community Center. 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Love you just the way you are. Billy Joel.

0: on Did You Know the Grand Fame, David Bowie. It is 7:44, and we're heading down to Cuga on Saturday, okay? It is the Cuga Food Bank. 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